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0: hypocrites. 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

this. I don't want this, let me disrupt all the self-destructiveness. I digress, but there's distressing me. If I digress, well, then there's something wrong with me. I congress on myself to myself and I protest all this low oppressing myself. All this nonsense about being okay with this. So chivalrous, I'm not okay with this. I'm gonna care from this. I'm gonna stand on my grave and just reach my hand to the great abyss. Let me tell you, I'm still a body, just a body, and I'm just like everybody. I'm a flesh and bone and body, sense of self that needs a body. Recognize itself through all the pattern shapes that go around it, but there's never anybody. It's just me, there is nobody, and I'm blind, but I still find it. All these shapes that have defined me through the fog that held my mind. Yes, I scream with all my fine. I got to stare into a universe that don't care. It's just echo of my own soul, and I can't go or just let go of it. My imminent death is a weight on my chest, yo. 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I can't breathe, but I'm still spitting, and I don't believe, but I'm still spitting, and I can't leave, so I'm still spitting, and I can't breathe.

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1: Jade FM.

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That's what we did.

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0: got some bad news for you, Tony.
1: What you got?
0: We lost the whole shipment.
1: What you mean we lost the whole shipment?
0: Colombian drug cartel intercepted the whole shipment.
1: Those fucking guys, every fucking thing that happened, I don't you fuckers stink and fucking move and get the fuck out of there.

Moses theme is like the Ford car. I don't care how it have changed since Henry Ford days.